0: 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Anyone's kids, my kids, I hope you're listening. And just like take your, what I want you to take away is just turn the lights off each and every time you leave a bedroom or a kitchen or any room, in fact, where the lights do not need to still be on in the bathroom that's often on in there. Just think, ooh, ooh, ooh, oh baby, turn the lights off. But just remind yourself. Every single time. Katie Wright Dynamite here. Happy Fridays. Let's go. It's Friday, 8th of May. 8 May. No, I'm going to stop. I'm just in mum zone. I hang out with a 10-year-old and a 4-year-old boy. They're my main hang. And this is probably explaining my personality quite a lot. It's a lot of explanation just in that. David Guetta featuring Sia on the way. Titanium, just finding the strength in every moment, even when you're feeling a little weak. You're strong. You're titanium. You got this. Matchbox 20 now. Rob Thomas is a hottie, isn't he? You're a Power fan.
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from Victor Harbour Fish and Chips to Mount Pleasant Metwurst to a Murray Bridge Savoury Slice Roll. We also love sinking our teeth into hits. And this is your home of the hits, Power FM.

Wright from The Right Stuff. Ed Sheeran with Sapphire, Katie Wright, Dynamite with you. Lovely to be rolling through your Friday 8th of May. And if you know me, you know that I love it when 12 noon hits here because we get the flashback lunch thanks to Macca's and Murray Bridge and Victor Harbour. And this is on the way.

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0: 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Philip's Garage Doors. Philip with an F, not a P. Philip's
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0: Woody asking the important questions, like, how much wood can a woodchuck chuck if a woodchuck could chuck wood? 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
1: 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As we slowly head towards your Friday night and eventually the weekend, got a crash at the moment in Belvedere on Langhorne Creek Road near Willyaru Road. Ongoing works Woodchester-Callington Road near Wellington Road 40 outbound. Both ways Meadows-Batunga Road near Mawson Road and Cape Jarvis on Main South Road near Fishery Beach Road. 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

0: good happens after midnight, except these two. It's Will and Woody keeping you up.
1: I'm going to say that's a soft drink.
2: Can you hear it?
3: It's a beer.
2: Can you hear it?
4: Does he know? Does he know? Does he know?
5: Oh, the weekend is here, Australia. It feels good. Beer or soft drink based on the sound of the can opening. Kelly, $10,000 is yours if you get 16 in a row. Are you ready to go?
1: I'm ready.
5: Let's go. Here we go.
1: I'd say that's beer.
5: Yeah, Kel.
6: Nice, Kelly.
5: You're away. You're away, Kel. Let's just go straight into can two, Kelly. Here we go.
1: Is it soft drink?
5: Yes, it is, Kelly.
6: Yes, Kelly. Good
5: yes,
6: for you. Two from two there.
5: How much do you play this in the car, Kel?
1: All the time.
5: All the time. And do you go pretty well, generally speaking?
1: So-so.
6: Okay. I feel like she's hustling us. She feels like a real... She's got that confidence
5: and the tone.
6: Strong players
1: making
6: have.
1: Making us thirsty.
6: Making you thirsty.
5: It is the weekend. It is the
6: Here
5: weekend,
6: we go, Kel.
5: Can
6: three.
1: Drink?
6: Kelly.
5: Kelly!
6: Kelly's on one.
5: Kelly.
6: Kelly's on one.
5: What do you do with yourself, Kel?
1: Oh, I'm a pathology courier.
6: Wow.
5: Do you transport blood?
1: Oh, anything that comes from your body, I pick up.
5: Oh, whoa. What's the coolest thing? What's the coolest part of a body you've had in your van?
1: Oh, probably some boobs, I suppose.
5: Cool. Righto.

0: You better know.
1: Who needs sleep when you have these two? It's Will and Woody keeping you up.
2: Will is on paternity leave, so Sophie Monk is here in the studio with me. Soph.
3: Yep.
2: You're a gamer.
3: I am. I'm a pretty good gamer, I'd say.
2: I think Australia would be genuinely shocked by this, and you're not lying.
3: I don't know why. Why is that? Just because I press a few buttons and succeed at it and shoot a few zombies, everyone's impressed, do you reckon?
2: Well, I just think if you see you in, you know, your public facing image,
3: yeah,
2: you don't think gamer.
3: No, you wouldn't.
2: It's the last.
3: God,
2: thing.
3: She's a machine.
2: You are. You are genuinely a machine.
3: Oh my God, there's zombies. They look at me and run. In there.
2: Okay. So keep that confidence because yes. I think we can use that to make a lot of money together.
3: Fantastic.
2: I am in on it now, so it's 50-50 deal.
3: Yeah,
2: that's my idea.
3: I know.
2: I'll pitch
3: I've pitched contracts like this before.

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